guitar. Oh, it's much better, better, better, better, better, better, better, better, better, better, better, better, better, better, better, better, better, better, better, better, better, better, better, better, better, better, better, better, better, better, better, better, better, better,

I want to talk about something I'm not particularly proud of, but it's my story all the same.

for the rest of my life. I need you by my side. You are the queen of my heart.